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forever, and that's a mighty long time. But I'm here to tell you, there's something else. The afterworld. A world of never-ending happiness. You can always see the sun. 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

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Together, we are all Nova Scotians. We are the true North, strong and free. 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
1: Good morning. A new report says Nova Scotia workers face significant barriers throughout the unionization process. The Canadian Centre for Policy Alternatives Nova Scotia released the findings yesterday, drawing on interviews with organizers, labor lawyers, and academics. Co-author Ruby Harrington says specific procedural choices prolong certification, including the mandatory vote system and limits on first contract arbitration. Co-author Rachel Brickner says workers may fear losing their jobs while newcomers worry about immigration status. The report calls for a card check or single-step certification process. The Federation of Labor says the rules are stacked against employees seeking to form a union. Provincial Liberals are proposing a ban on energy drink sales to children under 16, citing the potential health risks. Interim Liberal leader Ian Rankin says the bill aims to protect young people from products that can cause harm. Emergency physician Dr. Fraser McKay supports the proposal, warning high caffeine intake can affect heart rate, blood pressure, and sleep. He tells CTV combining energy drinks with stimulant medications also pose risks. Quebec recently became the first jurisdiction in North America to ban energy drink sales to children under 16. Halifax area schools already prohibit selling or serving energy drinks under provincial nutrition standards. NSLC says cannabis sales growth offset falling alcohol sales in a quarterly report released yesterday. The Crown Corporation says total sales hit $219.4 million for the period ending June 28th. That was up 0.2%. Alcohol sales fell 1.7%, while cannabis was up over 11%. President and CEO Greg Hughes says cannabis growth helped hold overall sales steady despite the lower alcohol volumes. Bank of Canada Governor Tiff Macklem says Atlantic Canada is less exposed to Trump's tariffs than other regions, although inflation stings more here. Macklem was speaking in Halifax, saying places like Nova Scotia are not immune but face less tariff risk than Quebec or Ontario. He notes Nova Scotia's unemployment rate sits lower than before the pandemic and below the national average. Rising oil prices, however, have hit the province hard because many residents still heat homes with furnace oil. Macklem says the region is drawing more investment in shipbuilding, defense, and energy, with positive economic changes emerging. President Donald Trump has signed an agreement with Denmark and Greenland now on Arctic security in a side meeting at the United Nations General Assembly. Trump had previously threatened to seize Greenland to prevent Russia or China from controlling the Arctic. He says this new so-called forever deal addresses U.S. security concerns and will pave the way for the U.S. to establish two new major military bases in Greenland. Denmark and Greenland say the agreement provides security while also recognizing and upholding Greenland's sovereignty. In sports and baseball, the Blue Jays were rained out in Baltimore. Toronto now 4 games behind Chicago for the final wildcard spot. The Guardians clipped the Red Sox 3-2. The Rays beat the Yankees 6-1. Now you're up to date. I'm Daryl Good.
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1: Mainly sunny today, high around 16, clear tonight except for some patchy fog, chilly with a low plus 4 and patchy frost. Mainly sunny tomorrow, high 18, cloudy Friday and 60.

0: The official theme song of the Marquis de Sade Society, John Mellencamp and Hurt So Good, Halifax's Greatest Hits, 89.9 The Wave. Good morning. Al Baldwin in, hump day upon our hands, and things are looking pretty good in the weather department. Want to mention that this is the first full day of fall, and for the first time in 60 years, no Atlantic hurricanes up to this date. That's the first time in six decades. So we're in for a mainly sunny day, high around 16 degrees. Clear conditions this evening and overnight, dropping down to 5. We've got sunshine on the way tomorrow, a little bit warmer with a high in the upper teens. Sunrise this morning at 7:01, sunset at 7:12. Coming up, we've got music from Toronto and Tina Turner, Simply the Best.
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0: Toronto, your daddy don't know, from Halifax's greatest hits, 89.9 The Wave. And if you are a fan of the Eagles, the tribute band Take It to the Limit, the music and legacy of the Eagles, will be performing at the Rebecca Cohn Auditorium at the Dalhousie Arts Center on October the 8th. And we've been giving away tickets to that show. And if you would like your chance to grab a pair of tickets, check out our Facebook page a little later today. There will be information on how you can enter to win to see Take It to the Limit, the music and legacy of the Eagles, October the 8th at the Rebecca Cohn Auditorium. As we head for information on this Wednesday morning, we are serving up some meatloaf.
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8: Mainly sunny today, high around 16, clear tonight except for some patchy fog, chilly with a low plus 4 and patchy frost. Mainly sunny tomorrow, high 18, cloudy Friday and 60.
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1: Good morning. The price of diesel dropped overnight as the Energy Board invoked the interrupter clause for the fourth time this month because of the volatility on world markets caused by Trump's war with Iran. Diesel is down 5.6 cents a liter this morning, the new minimum, 268.3 in the Halifax area. The price of gas was unaffected. Mayor Andy Fillmore is traveling to Ottawa this week to push the city's defense, housing, and infrastructure priorities. The mayor's office says in a news release, Fillmore will meet with federal and DND officials to discuss defense-driven growth and opportunities tied to the submarine project. Fillmore says Halifax is Canada's defense city, and major defense investments will bring jobs and families, so housing and services need to keep pace. He'll also take part in a summit on housing and the Canadian economy, where he says housing is economic infrastructure and people need somewhere they can afford to live. A 22-year-old woman is facing a manslaughter charge in connection with a 2-year-old homicide at a Dartmouth tent encampment. Kiera Marie Organ is charged in the death at the encampment on Geary Street just before Christmas of 2024. The man declined medical attention at the time, but then 4 days later, police found 56-year-old Jeffrey Alexander Emerson dead inside a tent. The medical examiner determined his death showed signs of homicide and notified police in June last year. Police have charged a 41-year-old man with attempted murder after a stabbing in Dartmouth Monday night. Officers responded around 8 o'clock to Nantucket Avenue, found a 30-year-old man with stab wounds. He was taken to hospital by paramedics with serious injuries. The suspect had fled but was arrested about 20 minutes later on a bus where officers seized a knife. Everett Leboldt is facing charges of attempted murder, aggravated assault, and weapons counts. The Herring Cove Community Center is getting a green upgrade backed by $453,000 from the province. The government says the Herring Cove Community Association using the money to install solar panels, a heat pump system, and other energy-saving features. Education Minister Brendan McGuire announced the funding on behalf of Environment Minister Timothy Hallman. Association Board Chair Heidi Rhino says the upgrades will make the center more sustainable. The center hosts a farmer's market, offers a commercial kitchen for local food entrepreneurs, and provides space for community events. In sports, the Blue Jays and Orioles were postponed. Cleveland edged the Red Sox 3-2, the Rays down the Yankees 6-1, and clinched first place in the AL East. Now you're up to date. I'm Daryl Good.
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1: Mainly sunny today, high around 16, clear tonight except for some patchy fog, chilly with the low plus 4 and patchy frost. Mainly sunny tomorrow, high 18, cloudy Friday and 16.

0: 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Halifax's greatest hits, 89.9 The Wave. Thank you for letting us be part of what you've got going on for a Wednesday morning. Making plans to do a little socializing. The East Coast comedy scene getting a boost this September with the launch of the first ever City of Laughs Comedy Festival, dedicated to elevating Canadian talent and supporting local stand-up comics. Kicking off tomorrow, running through until the 27th, and the festival will wrap up on Sunday the 27th at the Sanctuary Arts Center with the festival finale hosted by legendary Canadian comedian Mary Walsh. Lots of activity going on at various locations in Dartmouth, and you can get more information by checking out their website, cityoflaughs.ca. On the way, we've got some strange advance after picture-perfect music from Def Leppard.
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5: Weather on 89.9 The Wave.
6: Mainly sunny today, high around 16. Clear tonight except for some patchy fog. Chilly with the low plus 4 and patchy frost. Mainly sunny tomorrow, high 18. Cloudy Friday and 60.
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0: Strange Advance, we run. Halifax's greatest, it's 89.9 The Wave. It is the 23rd day of September, and some folks from the world of music born on this day include the legendary Ray Charles, born this day in 1930. He passed away in 2004. Some folks who are still with us, including Julio Iglesias, putting 83 candles in the cake today. Steve Boone, bass player for the Lovin' Spoonful, also celebrating his 83rd birthday. And the Boss, Bruce Springsteen, putting 77 candles in the cake today. Heading for information to help us get there, ABBA and Waterloo.
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1: Good morning. A new report says Nova Scotia workers face significant barriers throughout the unionization process. The Canadian Center for Policy Alternatives in Nova Scotia released the findings yesterday, drawing on interviews with organizers, labor lawyers, and academics. Co-author Ruby Harrington says specific procedural choices prolong certification, including the mandatory vote system and limits on first contract arbitration. Co-author Rachel Brickner says workers may fear losing their jobs while newcomers worry about immigration status. The report calls for a card check or single-step certification process. The Federation of Labor says the rules are stacked against employees seeking to form a union. Provincial Liberals are proposing a ban on energy drink sales to children under 16, citing the potential health risks. Interim Liberal leader Ian Rankin says the bill aims to protect young people from products that can cause harm. Emergency physician Dr. Fraser McKay supports the proposal, warning high caffeine intake can affect heart rate, blood pressure, and sleep. He tells CTV combining energy drinks with stimulant medications also pose risks. Quebec recently became the first jurisdiction in North America to ban energy drink sales to children under 16. Halifax area schools already prohibit selling or serving energy drinks under provincial nutrition standards. NSLC says cannabis sales growth offset falling alcohol sales in a quarterly report released yesterday. The Crown Corporation says total sales hit $219.4 million for the period ending June 28th. That was up 0.2%. Alcohol sales fell 1.7%, while cannabis was up over 11%. President and CEO Greg Hughes says cannabis growth helped hold overall sales steady despite the lower alcohol volumes. Bank of Canada Governor Tiff Macklem says Atlantic Canada is less exposed to Trump's tariffs than other regions, although inflation stings more here. Macklem was speaking in Halifax, saying places like Nova Scotia are not immune but face less tariff risk than Quebec or Ontario. He notes Nova Scotia's unemployment rate sits lower than before the pandemic and below the national average. Rising oil prices, however, have hit the province hard because many residents still heat homes with furnace oil. Macklem says the region is drawing more investment in shipbuilding, defense, and energy with positive economic changes emerging. President Donald Trump has signed an agreement with Denmark and Greenland now on Arctic security in a side meeting at the United Nations General Assembly. Trump had previously threatened to seize Greenland to prevent Russia or China from controlling the Arctic. He says this new so-called forever deal addresses U.S. security concerns and will pave the way for the U.S. to establish two new major military bases in Greenland. Denmark and Greenland say the agreement provides security while also recognizing and upholding Greenland's sovereignty. In sports and baseball, the Blue Jays were rained out in Baltimore. Toronto now 4 games behind Chicago for the final wild card spot. The Guardians clipped the Red Sox 3-2. The Rays beat the Yankees 6-1. Now you're up to date. I'm Daryl Good.
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1: Mainly sunny today, high around 16, clear tonight except for some patchy fog, chilly with a low plus 4 and patchy frost. Mainly sunny tomorrow, high 18, cloudy Friday and 60.
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0: Tom Cochran, Big League. Halifax's greatest hits, 89.9 The Wave. Nice to have you along on this hump day morning, and you've probably experienced this over the past couple of days if you take this route. The Roby Street ramp is closed until November 27th from the McKay Bridge. According to city officials, it's taken folks between 20 and 30 minutes longer to cross the bridges than usual during rush hour. So give yourself a little bit of extra time if you haven't ventured into the neighborhood over the past couple of days. And on the subject of travel, you often hear about folks complaining about Canadian Airlines, but credit where credit is due. Canadian Airlines cleaned up at the recent Skytrax Awards. Strong performances by Air Canada, Porter Airlines, and Air Transat. Air Canada was named the best airline North America for the second year in a row, 10th time overall. The Montreal-based company also singled out for best cabin crew and, as well, the best economy onboard catering in North America. They won some other awards as well. They finished second for best business class in North America, finishing only behind Delta, and second for most family-friendly airline in North America, behind American Airlines. Skytrax named Porter Airlines as the best regional airline in North America for the third straight year, and Air Transat named the best leisure airline in North America for the eighth time. And on the subject of travel, in a decision released by the U.S. Court of Appeals for the Second Circuit, it has been ruled that Customs and Border Protection officers can go through a traveler's cell phone without a warrant, without probable cause, or even reasonable suspicion. While your cell phone being searched has always been a possibility, the ruling now classifies cell phones as luggage and therefore leaves folks wide open to scrutiny if the CBP decides to do so.
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Bonnie Tyler's Total Eclipse of the Heart. Halifax's greatest hits, 89.9 The Wave. And when it comes to psychoactive substances, the big three, caffeine, alcohol, and nicotine, are well known. But a fourth might be unfamiliar to you. The betel nut, also called the areca nut, comes from a species of palm tree common in Southeast Asia. Chewing on the seeds or leaves produces a mildly euphoric and stimulating effect. Around 10% of folks around the world use some form of betel. And now, according to a new paper published in Science Advances, it may just be the oldest recreational drug known to man. An archaeologist by the name of Adam Broome of Australia's Griffith University discovered teeth belonging to two prehistoric hunter-gatherers, one who

0: pepperoni pizza.
1: That can't be real. 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
4: Mainly sunny today, high around 16, clear tonight except for some patchy fog, chilly with a low plus 4 and patchy frost. Mainly sunny tomorrow, high 18, cloudy Friday and 60.
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1: Good morning. The price of diesel dropped overnight as the Energy Board invoked the interrupter clause for the fourth time this month because of the volatility on world markets caused by Trump's war with Iran. Diesel is down 5.6 cents a liter this morning, the new minimum, 268.3 in the Halifax area. The price of gas was unaffected. Mayor Andy Fillmore is traveling to Ottawa this week to push the city's defense, housing, and infrastructure priorities. The mayor's office says in a news release, Fillmore will meet with federal and DND officials to discuss defense-driven growth and opportunities tied to the submarine project. Fillmore says Halifax is Canada's defense city, and major defense investments will bring jobs and families, so housing and services need to keep pace. He'll also take part in a summit on housing and the Canadian economy, where he says housing is economic infrastructure and people need somewhere they can afford to live. A 22-year-old woman is facing a manslaughter charge in connection with a 2-year-old homicide at a Dartmouth tent encampment. Kiara Marie Organ is charged in the death at the encampment on Geary Street just before Christmas of 2024. The man declined medical attention at the time, but then 4 days later, police found 56-year-old Jeffrey Alexander Emerson dead inside a tent. The medical examiner determined his death showed signs of homicide and notified police in June last year. Police have charged a 41-year-old man with attempted murder after a stabbing in Dartmouth Monday night. Officers responded around 8 o'clock to Nantucket Avenue, found a 30-year-old man with stab wounds. He was taken to hospital by paramedics with serious injuries. The suspect had fled but was arrested about 20 minutes later on a bus where officers seized a knife. Everett Leibolt is facing charges of attempted murder, aggravated assault, and weapons counts. The Herring Cove Community Center is getting a green upgrade backed by $453,000 from the province. The government says the Herring Cove Community Association using the money to install solar panels, a heat pump system, and other energy-saving features. Education Minister Brendan McGuire announced the funding on behalf of Environment Minister Timothy Hallman. Association Board Chair Heidi Rhino says the upgrades will make the center more sustainable. The center hosts a farmer's market, offers a commercial kitchen for local food entrepreneurs, and provides space for community events. In sports, the Blue Jays and Orioles were postponed. Cleveland edged the Red Sox 3-2, the Rays down the Yankees 6-1, and clinched first place in the AL East. Now you're up to date. I'm Darrell Good.
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1: Mainly sunny today, high around 16, clear tonight except for some patchy fog, chilly with a low plus 4 and patchy frost. Mainly sunny tomorrow, high 18, cloudy Friday and 16.

0: Matthew Wilder, Brigham High Stride. Halifax's greatest hits, 89.9 The Wave, home of the Vogue Optical Web Poll Question. We put up a new one every day, Monday through Friday, on a wide variety of topics, always inviting your participation. So as you go out to work today, a rather depressing thought is that for every dollar you earn, 42 cents is going toward your taxes. The average Canadian household spending 42% of all income on taxes last year. We want to know what you think. Is it okay if the taxes are spent better? Is it okay to maintain services? It's not okay. The government should spend less, or it's not okay because banks and businesses should pay more. Give us your take on the topic. With the average Canadian household spending 42% of income on taxes last year, give us your take on the topic. 89.9thewave.fm. Coming up, we're going to be walking on sunshine with Katrina and the Waves.
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8: Mainly sunny today, high around 16, clear tonight except for some patchy fog. Chilly with a low plus 4 and patchy frost. Mainly sunny tomorrow, high 18, cloudy Friday and 60.
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0: Oh, yeah. Katrina and the Waves, walking on sunshine on a Wednesday. Halifax's greatest hits, 89.9 The Wave. 23rd day of September. Checking out the Pop Culture Almanac from this day in years gone by. 1889, Nintendo Cape, later the Nintendo Company, was founded by Fujijiro Yamauchi to produce and market playing cards. On this day in 1962, the first color TV series on ABC debuted. It was The Jetsons. 1969, Butch Cassidy and the Sundance Kid with Paul Newman and Robert Redford premiering in theaters across North America. 1977, Cheryl Ladd replaced Farrah Fawcett on Charlie's Angels. 1994, The Shawshank Redemption with Tim Robbins and Morgan Freeman released. This day in 1995, JAG, starring Canadian David James Elliott, premiered on television. And in 2003, a spin-off of JAG, NCIS, with Mark Harmon, Michael Weatherly, Polly Perrette, and David McCollum, premiered on TV. Still going strong after all these years. In fact, the new season coming up in October will mark the return of Mark Harmon, at least for a little while, and Michael Weatherly as Dinozo.
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1: Good morning. A new report says Nova Scotia workers face significant barriers throughout the unionization process. The Canadian Center for Policy Alternatives Nova Scotia released the findings yesterday, drawing on interviews with organizers, labor lawyers, and academics. Co-author Ruby Harrington says specific procedural choices prolong certification, including the mandatory vote system and limits on first contract arbitration. Co-author Rachel Brickner says workers may fear losing their jobs while newcomers worry about immigration status. The report calls for a card check or single-step certification process. The Federation of Labor says the rules are stacked against employees seeking to form a union. Provincial Liberals are proposing a ban on energy drink sales to children under 16, citing the potential health risks. Interim Liberal leader Ian Rankin says the bill aims to protect young people from products that can cause harm. Emergency physician Dr. Fraser McKay supports the proposal, warning high caffeine intake can affect heart rate, blood pressure, and sleep. He tells CTV combining energy drinks with stimulant medications also pose risks. Quebec recently became the first jurisdiction in North America to ban energy drink sales to children under 16. Halifax area schools already prohibit selling or serving energy drinks under provincial nutrition standards. NSLC says cannabis sales growth offset falling alcohol sales in a quarterly report released yesterday. The Crown Corporation says total sales hit $219.4 million for the period ending June 28th. That was up 0.2%. Alcohol sales fell 1.7%, while cannabis was up over 11%. President and CEO Greg Hughes says cannabis growth helped hold overall sales steady despite the lower alcohol volumes. Bank of Canada Governor Tiff Macklem says Atlantic Canada is less exposed to Trump's tariffs than other regions, although inflation stings more here. Macklem was speaking in Halifax, saying places like Nova Scotia are not immune but face less tariff risk than Quebec or Ontario. He notes Nova Scotia's unemployment rate sits lower than before the pandemic and below the national average. Rising oil prices, however, have hit the province hard because many residents still heat homes with furnace oil. Macklem says the region is drawing more investment in shipbuilding, defense, and energy with positive economic changes emerging. President Donald Trump has signed an agreement with Denmark and Greenland now on Arctic security in a side meeting at the United Nations General Assembly. Trump had previously threatened to seize Greenland to prevent Russia or China from controlling the Arctic. He says this new so-called forever deal addresses U.S. security concerns and will pave the way for the U.S. to establish two new major military bases in Greenland. Denmark and Greenland say the agreement provides security while also recognizing and upholding Greenland's sovereignty. In sports and baseball, the Blue Jays were rained out in Baltimore. Toronto now 4 games behind Chicago for the final wild card spot. The Guardians clipped the Red Sox 3-2. The Rays beat the Yankees 6-1. Now you're up to date. I'm Daryl Good.
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1: Mainly sunny today, high around 16. Clear tonight except for some patchy fog. Chilly with a low plus 4 and patchy frost. Mainly sunny tomorrow, high 18. Cloudy Friday and 16.

0: Alana Miles, little visit to Graceland with Black Velvet. Halifax's greatest hits, 89.9 The Wave, Alan on your Wednesday morning. And how are you consuming a lot of your music these days? If you're buying CDs, you're part of a growing trend. According to the Recording Industry Association of America, 2026 CD sales have surged. The compact disc revenue jumped 58.6% to $171.1 million in the first half of this year, up 58.6%, reaching $171 million versus $107.9 million last year. The units sold up 45.7%, reaching 17.5 million discs. The physical media impact lifted overall physical revenue almost 26% to $731.5 million. CD sales outpacing vinyl's growth, although vinyl did grow 17.7% to $554 million. Seems a whole lot of folks are more into collecting physical music. Much of the rapid increase in CD sales to folks who are looking to build their collections and price accessibility because CDs continue to be cheaper than vinyl. Coming up, a little tour IA from Dexy's Midnight Runners after a number one from the Jay Giles Band.
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Dexter's Midnight Runners, Halifax's greatest hits, 89.9 The Wave. And are you guilty of the public sin of cracking your knuckles and having people tell you that you're damaging your knuckles? Well, turns out, according to science, that ain't the case. Just like the myth that crossing your eyes will make them stay that way. Warnings from parents and grandparents. They say cracking causes harm to knuckles, but that's an urban legend. According to Dr. John Fernandez, who is an orthopedic surgeon specializing in hands, wrists, and elbows at the Rush University Medical Center in Chicago,

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4: Mainly sunny today, high around 16, clear tonight except for some patchy fog, chilly with a low plus 4 and patchy frost. Mainly sunny tomorrow, high 18, cloudy Friday and 60.
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4: Good morning. The price of diesel dropped overnight as the Energy Board invoked the interrupter clause for the fourth time this month because of the volatility on world markets caused by Trump's war with Iran. Diesel is down 5.6 cents a liter this morning, the new minimum, 268.3 in the Halifax area. The price of gas was unaffected. Mayor Andy Fillmore is traveling to Ottawa this week to push the city's defense, housing, and infrastructure priorities. The mayor's office says in a news release, Fillmore will meet with federal and DND officials to discuss defense-driven growth and opportunities tied to the submarine project. Fillmore says Halifax is Canada's defense city, and major defense investments will bring jobs and families, so housing and services need to keep pace. He'll also take part in a summit on housing and the Canadian economy, where he says housing is economic infrastructure and people need somewhere they can afford to live. A 22-year-old woman is facing a manslaughter charge in connection with a 2-year-old homicide at a Dartmouth tent encampment. Kiara Marie Organ is charged in the death at the encampment on Geary Street just before Christmas of 2024. The man declined medical attention at the time, but then 4 days later, police found 56-year-old Jeffrey Alexander Emerson dead inside a tent. The medical examiner determined his death showed signs of homicide and notified police in June last year. Police have charged a 41-year-old man with attempted murder after a stabbing in Dartmouth Monday night. Officers responded around 8 o'clock to Nantucket Avenue, found a 30-year-old man with stab wounds. He was taken to hospital by paramedics with serious injuries. The suspect had fled but was arrested about 20 minutes later on a bus where officers seized a knife. Everett Leboult is facing charges of attempted murder, aggravated assault, and weapons counts. The Herring Cove Community Center is getting a green upgrade backed by $453,000 from the province. The government says the Herring Cove Community Association using the money to install solar panels, a heat pump system, and other energy-saving features. Education Minister Brendan McGuire announced the funding on behalf of Environment Minister Timothy Hallman. Association Board Chair Heidi Rhino says the upgrades will make the center more sustainable. The center hosts a farmer's market, offers a commercial kitchen for local food entrepreneurs, and provides space for community events. In sports, the Blue Jays and Orioles were postponed. Cleveland edged the Red Sox 3-2, the Rays down the Yankees 6-1, and clinched first place in the AL East. Now you're up to date. I'm Daryl Good.
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4: Mainly sunny today, high around 16, clear tonight except for some patchy fog, chilly with the low plus 4 and patchy frost. Mainly sunny tomorrow, high 18, cloudy Friday and 16.

0: Whitney Houston asking the musical question, how will I know? From Halifax's greatest hits, 89.9 The Wave, working our way toward today's edition of the 89.9 Minute Music Marathon. Right now, though, inviting you over to our website, where you'll find a Vogue Optical web poll question in play through the day today. 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
6: Weather on 89.9 The Wave.
7: Mainly sunny today, high around 16. Clear tonight except for some patchy fog. Chilly with a low plus 4 and patchy frost. Mainly sunny tomorrow, high 18. Cloudy Friday and 16.

0: Watch out, Maneater. Daryl Hall and John Oates, Halifax's greatest hits, 89.9 The Wave. And Colin James doing a bit of a cross-Canada tour these days, but not performing. He has written a book called Playing the Changes, and his book tour will continue tonight in Ottawa. Thursday, he'll be in Winnipeg. Friday, he's in Calgary. And then on Sunday, he is in Victoria, British Columbia, before heading to Germany for a series of dates to wrap up the month. Colin James, part of the opening segment of today's 89.9 Minute Music Marathon, brought to you by the folks at Souls in Motion. We've also got a number one from Roxette, a number one from Santana with Rob Thomas. When the tunes continue, the Backstreet Boys.
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Colin James' Voodoo Thing. Halifax's greatest hits, 89.9 The Wave, and Bob Seger celebrating the 20th anniversary of his 2006 album, Face the Promise, with an expanded edition, available now for the first time on streaming services, featuring four bonus tracks. It will also be available on 2LP black vinyl, featuring a gatefold jacket and a 12-page LP-sized booklet. We've got Bob Seger on the way, working and practicing on the night moves, after the Cars, 89.9 The Wave.

I woke last night to the sound of thunder. How far off, I sat and wondered. Started humming a song from 1962. And it's funny how the night moves.

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Spin Doctors, Two Princes on the 89.9 Minute Music Marathon. Coming up, a number one enjoyed by Wham. We've got a number one from the former lead vocalist for the Go-Go's. Here be some Lover Boy. 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

Wake Me Up Before You Go-Go, George Michael and Andrew Ridgeley on the 89.9 Minute Music Marathon. Coming up, some Creedence Clearwater Revival. Madonna's on the way. Here's Len. 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

There's a bathroom on the right. CCR's Bad Moon Rising, Halifax's greatest hits, 89.9 The Wave. Heading for 10 o'clock. That's going to do it for Mrs. Baldwin's third favorite son. I hope you enjoy your day. Looking forward to teaming up with you again tomorrow to spend some time, share some tunes as we kick off a brand new day. As we continue with the music marathon, a slow dance from Cyndi Lauper. We've got The Cure on the way, a number one from the fine young Cannibals. Here's Honeymoon Suite, Burning in Love, 89.9 The Wave.

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5: Mainly sunny today, high around 16. Clear tonight except for some patchy fog. Chilly with the low plus 4 and patchy frost. Mainly sunny tomorrow, high 18. Cloudy Friday and 60.
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9: Mainly sunny today, high around 16, clear tonight except for some patchy fog. Chilly with a low plus 4 and patchy frost. Mainly sunny tomorrow, high 18, cloudy Friday and 60.
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6: Mainly sunny skies today, a high of 16 degrees for tonight. A frost advisory remains in effect. Environment Canada says patchy frost possible, dropping down to a low of plus 4 tonight. For Thursday, mainly sunny skies up to a high of 18 Thursday night. Clear skies down to 6 degrees, except plus 1 in some low-lying areas.
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1: Mainly sunny skies today, a high of 16 degrees for tonight. A frost advisory remains in effect. Environment Canada says patchy frost possible, dropping down to a low of plus 4 tonight. For Thursday, mainly sunny skies up to a high of 18 Thursday night. Clear skies down to 6 degrees, except plus 1 in some low-lying areas.
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The Feet of the Moon Parachute Club, greatest hits for the Maritimes, and Bill Medley, Jennifer Warnes. I've had the time of my life kicking off, too. Men at Work and Blue Rodeo after Gloria Gaynor.

0: Greatest hits for the Maritimes, trying to work. Who can it be now? Well, whether you're a man at work or a woman at work, maybe you're working out of your living room, working from home, it might be great for your commute time, but not your step count. Yeah, a new study of workers found that remote work days mean about an extra 44 minutes of sitting and almost an hour less physical activity. Research had participants wear sensors, and then they compared their office versus their remote days. The biggest changes were observed were less standing, walking, and cycling. I don't know, you go ride your bike, maybe it's ride your bike to work. Yeah. Most time replaced by sitting, remote workers also spend about 14 extra minutes in bed. They're saying now, it doesn't necessarily mean remote work is bad for your health, but it does suggest that hybrid workers, you have to make time for adding movement to your day. But if you do that, why would you want to work from home? Or if the reason you want to work from home is so you don't have to leave your house, doesn't that defeat the purpose?
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3: This is Canadian history you can feel. 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

0: Luba, Let It Go. Greatest hits for the Maritimes. Yeah, that's what you're supposed to do if you're single. One in four singles, or no, sorry, almost 50% went on zero dates last year. And one in four say their perfect match showed up tomorrow. They'd say, thanks, but I'm good. More than half say they're happier now when they were in their last relationship. Well, of course you're happier now. There's a reason that one ended. And most people aren't any good at relationships. That's why you have many of them, because unless you've been married for 40 years, you haven't had any really that have stuck. Well, maybe you've been married 20 years and that one stuck. But anyway, yeah. So if you're just doing your thing, it's all good, according to this. Yeah. Apparently dating's like the gym. Everyone says they're interested, but nobody wants to go.
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2: Mainly sunny skies today, a high of 16 degrees for tonight. A frost advisory remains in effect. Environment Canada says patchy frost possible, dropping down to a low of plus 4 tonight. For Thursday, mainly sunny skies up to a high of 18. Thursday night, clear skies down to 6 degrees, except plus 1 in some low-lying areas.

0: Monty Rates, something to talk about. Greatest hits for the Maritimes, and that might just be the 89.9, the Wave Vogue Optical Web Poll question, and general consensus among, I would say, the majority of people is we pay a lot, too much, some would say, in taxes. And the specific number out of a Canadian's paycheck, 42% of it went to taxes last year. And I know there's a certain date every year where it's you work this much and then everything after that you get to keep. You know, your first X number of paychecks go to taxes and the rest is yours. Is this a good thing? Is this a good number? We have, yes, it is for several reasons, and we have, no, it's not for several other reasons. Everything from government spending to as long as they're responsible with our money, that sort of thing. Let us know what you think at 899thewave.fm.
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Greatest hit for the Maritimes and Aerosmith Deuces or Wild Queen. Kicking off three, another one bites the dust. Paola's coming up, so is Van Morrison after Tom Petty, Refugee.

0: Van Morrison, Brown Eyed Girl, greatest hits for the Maritimes. Spiola Scarapope, Never Said I Loved You. How about this headline? Brushing your teeth can give you cavities. Turns out there is some truth to that. If you're one who has a toothbrush with you at work and every time you eat a meal, you quickly go take care of brushing your teeth, you could be hurting yourself. Yeah, eating makes your mouth more acidic and softens your tooth enamel, so brushing immediately after over time can lead to thinner enamel, tooth sensitivity, and cavities. And dentists recommends brushing before you eat or waiting 30 minutes afterward. Now, before you eat, you probably eat less too because everything is going to taste like toothpaste.
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0: Platinum Blonde, It Doesn't Really Matter. Greatest Hits for the Maritimes, George Michael, Faith before that. Nathan, it's Madonna now. Here's Into the Groove.
1: And you can dance. For inspiration.

0: Sky's Some Kind of Wonderful. Greatest Hits with the Maritimes. Here's a story. It's Some Kind of Wonderful. Dolly Parton Day is coming up in just a couple of days. September 25th. It's one of those play on words or puns or what, you know. March 10th is considered Mario Day, M-A-R-1-0. May the 4th, Star Wars Day. May the 4th be with you. May the 4th be with you. And this is cool. California governor has signed a bill to officially recognize September 25th. And you know her song, 9-2-5? So 9th month, 25th day, 9-5 is a day to celebrate her life, music, philanthropy, and legacy. Nashville, they've also declared September 25th as Dolly Parton Day, and they've scheduled some events. Other cities are planning to do the exact same thing. So, again, you can add it to Mario Day. You can add it to Star Wars Day. Now, at 9-2-5, September 25th, Dolly Parton Day.
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6: Mainly sunny skies today, a high of 16 degrees for tonight. A frost advisory remains in effect. Environment Canada says patchy frost possible, dropping down to a low of plus 4 tonight. For Thursday, mainly sunny skies up to a high of 18 Thursday night. Clear skies down to 6 degrees, except plus 1 in some low-lying areas.

0: Voice Brigade Melody, greatest hits for the Maritimes. This sounds like a lot of fun. Women of the Fur Trade. Yeah, Neptune Theater. It, growing up on the prairies, I understand when they're talking about, Louis Riel and the Reddish River, which is the Red River. It sounds like it's going to be a lot of fun and very interesting. Also, Dracula, Comedy of Terrors, will be opening there in about a week's time. That'll be on September 30th. So you have two performance options if you enjoy live theater. Again, that's all at the Neptune Theater. Let's keep rolling with Counting Crows on the Wave.
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4: 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There is no need to email us again. We will contact you when we have any information for you.
3: She says Trickstar Entertainment has apologized for the delays, but have not said when they'll pay. They've also started selling tickets for next summer's Comedy Fest. Officials with the mayor's office and HRM tell us the matter is between the vendors and the organizer. NSLC has managed to sell off about 90% of the American booze removed from liquor store shelves in retaliation for Trump's tariffs. There's only about $1.5 million worth left. It sold about 90% of the 600,000 units of American liquor worth almost $15 million after returning the bottles to store shelves in December. That according to CBC. The proceeds of those sales have gone to more than 300 organizations with grants worth between $1,000 and $350,000. Hikers along the popular Baileyard Trail in Sydney are being warned to watch out for bears. There have been two sightings of bears on the trail this week, which were posted on the forest social media pages. Biologist Maureen Cameron McMillan at the Department of Natural Resources said they don't know if the two sightings are the same bear. She said they went out and checked but couldn't find any evidence of a bear. They are still monitoring that area and asking people to report any more sightings. This is the time of year when bears are eating whatever they can find to fatten up before hibernation. New data is finding high levels of methamphetamine in Moncton's wastewater. Stats Canada's study includes data from January 2024 to March of 2026, looking for traces of digested drugs in the wastewater of eight cities. The Prairie provinces saw the highest levels, with Prince Albert and Saskatoon topping the list. The agency says Moncton had the next highest levels, which it says is consistent with data indicating methamphetamine was involved in nearly two-thirds of stimulant toxicity deaths in New Brunswick in 2024. It says that's the highest proportion among the Atlantic provinces. Stats Canada does caution there are some limitations to its data, including that its population estimates may not fully represent the population contributing wastewater due to factors like commuting patterns, tourism, travel, and temporary population changes due to special events. On the other end of the findings, the agency says Halifax recorded the lowest levels of methamphetamine. It says that finding follows data from 2024, showing cocaine was involved in 86% of stimulant related deaths compared to 14% for methamphetamine. Canada's federal public health minister says she's not considering changes to regulations that restrict the sale of nicotine pouches. Jen Nicholson has the details.
5: Marjorie Michelle says she agrees the illicit market is an issue. Pouches are entering Canada and studies show they're making their way into the hands of Canadian youth despite the rules. Health Canada regulates nicotine pouches as an aid to quit smoking and restricts their sales to adults. They are not allowed to be sold for recreational use and must be kept behind the counter at pharmacies. Cynthia Callard, the executive director of Physicians for a Smoke-Free Canada, says it's no surprise the major tobacco companies want to allow sales in retail stores. Callard is calling on the government to resist lobbying efforts and says the country needs a nicotine strategy that addresses the use of vapes and pouches and includes meaningful enforcement of illicit sales. For MBS News, I'm Jen Nicholson.
3: In baseball, the Blue Jays have a doubleheader against the Orioles after getting rained out last night. The Red Sox host the Guardians and the Yankees play the Rays. Now you're up to date. I'm Mark Hodgins.
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3: Mainly sunny skies today, a high of 16 degrees for tonight. A frost advisory remains in effect. Environment Canada says patchy frost possible, dropping down to a low of plus 4 tonight. For Thursday, mainly sunny skies up to a high of 18. Thursday night, clear skies down to 6 degrees, except plus 1 in some low-lying areas.
6: Halifax traffic, no recent accidents being reported and not really much out of the ordinary out there. We are seeing heavy volumes already on the bridges, but both spans are moving well. North Street to McDonald is slow, and for the McKay, it's the Massachusetts approach that's backed up the most right now. Not quite as bad at Connaught at Bears Road as it has been the past couple of days. Also seeing some backup on Chibucto at the Rotary. Oddly, not much backup at all for the Quinpool approach to the Rotary.

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0: Greatest Hits with the Maritimes, Alanis Morissette, and You Learn. And she's been getting around, yeah, making some surprise appearances at other people's concerts. Late August, she made a surprise appearance during Olivia Rodrigo's set at a Daisy Chain Fields, to perform Ironic. Also, not hijacking, but making a special appearance, Sarah McLachlan was a part of that, as was Stevie Nicks. And then more recently, earlier this month at Red Rocks Amphitheater during Brandi Carlile's concert, she joined her on stage on September the 12th.
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0: Take It to the Limit. Music and Legacy of Eagles. That's the name of the tribute show that's going to be in town a couple of weeks from now. We just heard Heartache Tonight. Check it out. It should be a great time. Unless you plan on going down to Vegas to see the band themselves, a tribute show be the next best thing. Let's keep rolling. We're making our way to 5 o'clock. Don't forget about the All 80s Feel Good Drive Home. It's Dead or Alive next.
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6: The skies will be clear tonight, but it will be chilly, down to a low of plus 4 with some patchy frost expected. We are still under a frost advisory for tonight. Mainly sunny tomorrow, a high of 18 degrees. A few clouds tomorrow night, down to a low of 6 degrees. Cloudy Friday with periods of rain expected to set in ahead of the weekend.

0: British hits for the Maritimes. Diamond, Sunglass Tiger, Dead or Alive, you spin me round. And I mentioned Eagles and their show, and it's going to be at Dalhousie University, Rebecca Cohn Auditorium, to be specific. That's right. I mentioned they were touring the Maritimes, the tribute show, not Eagles, but that show in Halifax will be at the Rebecca Cohn. So you can go to Dalhousie Arts Center or just their website. You'll figure it out. You know where to go. Yep. Enjoy the show.
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1: Good afternoon. Food vendors from the Halifax stop of the Great Outdoors Comedy Festival are still waiting for payment weeks after the event. Michelle Kerfoot-Bernava of Mama K's telling our newsroom she invoiced $28,000 and is still waiting. She adds VIP vendors are collectively owed around $100,000 and the contracts called for immediate payment after the festival.
2: We all did email the finance department and every one of us just got a generic email back. We are dealing with a lot of accounts at this time. There is no need to email us again. We will contact you when we have any information for you.
1: She says Trickstar Entertainment has apologized for the delays, but have not said when they'll pay. They've also started selling tickets for next summer's Comedy Fest. Officials with the mayor's office and HRM tell us the matter is between the vendors and the organizer. Hotel prices in Halifax have jumped more than 20%, surprising many visitors who find stays as costly as in Toronto or Vancouver. Maritime Travel says rates have risen 20 to 40% over the past couple of years, driven by European inbound travel and new direct flights. CAA Atlantic says Halifax is Atlantic Canada's top tourism destination. Part of the change is that events and concerts trigger dynamic pricing that can push rates much higher on busy nights, according to CTV. Last-minute deals are now really a thing of the past. Experts advise booking early and considering hotels outside of the city to save some money. Halifax Transit has launched new HFX Go app features to simplify payments and ensure riders pay the lowest fares. Verified users can now scan a tap and ride barcode on buses and ferries. The app deducts funds automatically if they are added to your wallet in the app. Fare capping means adults pay no more than $7.50 a day or $90 a month. Seniors who identify and regional express riders also benefit. Only barcode trips count toward the cap, not individual tickets. Halifax Transit says the update brings contactless debit and credit payments closer later this year. Details can be found at halifax.ca/HFXGO. The Correctional Service of Canada says it's investigating a $1 million seizure at a medium security facility in Nova Scotia. CSC says packages were seized at the Spring Hill Institution on Monday, including methamphetamine, shatter, cannabis, hashish, tobacco, and cell phones. It says the total estimated value is $1.16 million. It's now investigating and says police have been notified. CSC says the incident came as the result of the vigilance of staff members, adding it is heightening security measures trying to prevent contraband from entering its institutions. A rafting company was on trial yesterday on a charge of disturbing a marine mammal without authorization under the Fisheries Act, coming within 100 meters of a humpback whale. That whale was later found stranded on a sandbar in the Shubenacadie River, but was freed. Later it was found dead near Stewiacke. Shubi River Wranglers owner Emmett Blois testified that on July 1st of 2024, he and his staff were in six boats following their normal procedures when they spotted the whale, and he waved at his crews to back away, according to CBC. He estimated the boats were about 15 meters from the humpback, but then the whale swam under one of the boats and he got video of it. Alexander McKillop, who represented Blois, said no one told his client about the whale. The DFO should have informed the public about the humpback in the area. McKillop said Blois tried his best in the situation and it was an unfortunate series of events. The prosecutor told the court these charges are not related to the whale's death. A verdict is expected in late November. If found guilty, Blois could face a fine of up to $100,000. Canada's population is continuing to see slower growth. New data from Stats Canada showing the country's population reached nearly 41.8 million people as of July 1st of this year, a year-over-year increase of about 189,000. That growth rate of roughly 0.5% is the slowest annual growth rate since 1915-16. The slowdown is largely due to immigration, with a drop of more than 154,000 non-permanent residents, along with a sharp decline in the number of new permanent residents. Nova Scotia's population grew by just under 8,300 people, pushing the province's population to 1,103,419. In sports, the Blue Jays have a doubleheader against the Orioles after getting rained out last night. The Red Sox host the Guardians and the Yankees play the Rays. Now you're up to date. I'm Mark Hodgins.
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1: The skies will be clear tonight, but it will be chilly, down to a low of +4 with some patchy frost expected. We are still under a frost advisory for tonight. Mainly sunny tomorrow, a high of 18 degrees. A few clouds tomorrow night, down to a low of 6 degrees. Cloudy Friday with periods of rain expected to set in ahead of the weekend. Halifax traffic, no new crashes being reported this hour, but it is busy on the roads. Lots of volume right now around the Windsor Street Exchange. Slowdowns in the area of Wise Road and Nantucket as well, coming off the McDonald. Some delays heading toward the Rotary this hour from Chibucto and Quinpool, but not looking too bad right now. Volume as well on Hammonds Plains Road inbound. You'll also see some slowdowns in the area of Connaught and Bears Road.
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Well, ladies, feel good, drive home. Greatest hits with the Maritimes, Jackson Brown, Lawyers in Love, and kicking it off for us, Nina and 99 Red Balloons. Tom Conkren and Howard Jones after Queen, I Want to Break Free.

Tom Cochran, Boy Inside the Man, greatest hits for the Maritimes, wrapping up the All Ladies, Feel Good Drive Home. And on this day in 80s music history, it would be Brenda Lee going into the Georgia Hall of Fame. You know the song, Rocking Around the Christmas Tree. Following a split with their record label and some lineup changes, Boston is back with Third Stage, the first album since Don't Look Back. That was 8 years between albums. This one came out in 86. The first single, Amanda, the group's only number one hit in the U.S. They wouldn't put out another album until 8 years after that in 1994. What else? 10 years after their bitter breakup, Everly Brothers reunite for a concert at the Royal Albert Hall in London, released as a double album, and probably the most significant event on this day, this 23rd day of September, Bob Marley would play his final concert, a 20-song set at the Stanley Theater in Pittsburgh with his group, the Wailers. That happened on this day in 1980.

0: Paul Jan's Rocket to My Heart. Greatest hits from the Maritimes. It seems like AI's taken off like a rocket. Amid the recent headlines of cutting-edge AI models hacking into company servers, an Australian man had a similar experiment when he used his personal AI assistant. This could be getting big very quick. The man, whose name is Andrew, worked for a company that sells AI products to businesses. So he began experimenting with something called OpenClaw, which is an AI agent software. He asked the agent to book him a good spot in a Pilates class. Seems simple enough. Seems innocent enough. Andrew wasn't doing anything wrong. But OpenClaw hacked into the gym, deleted another person's reservation, and then signed Andrew up. Andrew then asked the AI agent to undo this, and its response is, "Bad news. I can't add them back." So apparently now AI has finally learned the most human of all skills, making a mistake and having no idea how to fix it.
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8: The skies will be clear tonight, but it will be chilly, down to a low of +4 with some patchy frost expected. We are still under a frost advisory for tonight. Mainly sunny tomorrow, a high of 18 degrees. A few clouds tomorrow night, down to a low of 6 degrees. Cloudy Friday with periods of rain expected to set in ahead of the weekend.
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0: That's Sega on the Loose, greatest hits for the Maritimes. I'm Nathan, and do enjoy your evening. We're talking about this Eagles tribute show. Almost sold out. Yeah, there's you get seats together on the balcony, but that's it at the Rebecca Cohn Auditorium. That will be October the 8th. So I wanted to give you more than just a bit of a generic information on that. Again, enjoy your evening. We've got lots coming up on the way. Before 6, though, it's CCR and Cindy Lauper.
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9: The skies will be clear tonight, but it will be chilly, down to a low of plus 4 with some patchy frost expected. We are still under a frost advisory for tonight. Mainly sunny tomorrow, a high of 18 degrees. A few clouds tomorrow night, down to a low of 6 degrees. Cloudy Friday with periods of rain expected to set in ahead of the weekend.

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